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There is a chance of light rain in some area. The temperature is around 27 to 29 degrees Celsius, and the air feels a bit humid. Weather quite normal for this time of year. If you are planning to go outside tonight, whether for work, travel, or just a short walk, yeah, it's a good idea to bring a small umbrella or a light raincoat. The rain may not be heavy, but it can come and go unexpectedly. Now, let's take a moment to talk about something very important, your safety, especially during rainy nights. Rain can change road conditions very quickly. Roads become slippery and it takes longer for vehicle to stop. This means driver need to be more careful than usually. If you are driving a car, try to reduce your speed and avoid sudden braking. Keep a safe distance from the car in front of you and stay focused on the roads at all the time. For those who are riding motorbike, please be extra carefully. With roads, plenty of roads lie, and even small puddle can cause your tire to lose grip. It only takes a second for an accident to happen. Also, please make sure your headlights are turned on, even if the rain is light. Light helps another people see you clearly, especially in the dark or during heavy clouds. Another important thing is your helmet. Wearing a helmet may feel uncomfortable for some people, especially on short trip, but it can save your life in a serious situation. Sometimes we tell ourselves that we are just going nearby or we have done this many times before. So, if should be safe, but its turn is, accident often happens when we are not fully careful. So tonight and every night, please remind yourself to slow down, stay alert, and take care of your own safety and as well as another on the roads. And safety is not only about driving. If you are walking outside, be careful of slippery sidewalk. Try to wash a shoe with a good grip and avoid running on with suspect. If you are near the beach or close door area, be aware to off strong wave or suspension in the winter. It's a way better to stay in a safe zone and follow local as well. And for those who are staying at home tonight, this is a perfect time to relax, enjoy a warm drink, listen to some music, or spend time with family. Sometimes a quiet and safe night and home is the best way to take care of yourselves. So, wherever you are tonight, whether you are outside or inside, please stay safe, stay aware, and take things slowly. Because at the end of the night, you're safely in the most important thing. Okay, with me. Because in the second segment, I want to talk about Noparat. If you want to listen, you can stay with me in web tonight.

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Now, let's move to our next story tonight. When people think about Thailand, they often think about beautiful beaches, delicious food, and friendly people. But there is another side of Thailand. This is very deep and meaningful. And this is belief and culture. One interesting part of Thai culture is something called as Noppares, or the nine sacred gemstones. This idea comes from ancient Asia's beliefs, especially from India, Nepal, and Sri Lanka, and later become part of the Thai culture for many generations. The word Noppares means nine precious gems. In the past, this gemstone was not only used for beautiful, but also for power and belief. They were often used in royal jewelry and important decorations for king and high-ranking people. People believed that these gemstones could bring good luck, protection, and health and success in life. The nine gemstones include diamond, ruby, emeralds, yellow sapphire, granites, blue sapphire, pearls, recount, and calf's eye. Each gemstone has its own meanings. Diamond represents strength and power. Ruby is linking to passion and energy. Emerald represents growth and balance. Yellow spear is believed to bring wealth and wisdom. Blue sapphire is connects with calmness and protection. Pearls represents purity and peace. And calf's eye is believed to protect people from danger and bad luck. In Thai traditional, this is even a poem that helps people remember all nine gemstones, and many people learn it when they were young. Even today, you can still see Noppares jewelry being sold in shops. Some people wear rings with all nine gemstones because they believe it can bring balance to their life. But even if someone does not fully believe it is, these gemstones are still beautiful and meaningful in their own way. They connect to the history, culture, and the belief of people in the past.

Yes. Now, let's continue with something interesting. Gemstone may look simple on the outside, but in reality, they are full of science. As gemstone is formed naturally, deep inside the earth over millions of years. They are created by heat, pressure, and natural processes that take a very long time. For example, diamond is known as the hardest natural minerals on earth. It is so strong that it can cut glass and every metal. Ruby and blue sapphire are actually made from the same minerals called corundum. The only difference is their color. If it is red, we call it ruby. If this is blue, we call it sapphire. Emerald gets its green color from special elements like chromium. And cat eye gemstones have a very unique effect. When light, this is the surface, you can see a light of light that look like a cat's eye. Another interesting fact is that many gemstones in the market today are treated or improved. Some stones are harder to make the color brighter and clearer. That is normal in the gemstone industry. But it is important for buyers to know the rest about what they are buying, because naturals and created gemstones are usually more valuable. Also, the place where a gemstone comes from can affect this place, the supply. For example, rubies from Myanmar or emeralds from Colombia are often more expensive because of their quality and reputation. So next time you see a gemstone, remember, it is not just something beautiful, it's carved history. Science and humanity believe all is one small place. And thank you bring us to the end of Together episodes of BIP tonight. Thank you so much for spending your time with us. I hope tonight's story give you something to think about, something to learn, and maybe even something to feel inspired. No matter where you are right now, I hope you have a calm and peaceful night. And I will see you again next time. Take care and good night.

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Through every story and every gentle moment. This is Black the Nightlight on Phuket Radio Station, FM 96.5 MHz, and Plapan Sitong, your trainee radio host, wishing you a blissful night and a sweetest dream.

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